0: Welcome to the Vito War Podcast Radio Show, the best music in town.
1: Rap in the 90s. It's creative, it's candid, it's controversial. But how much does the music dictate real life? And how much does real life dictate the music? Today on the show, we have rappers De La Soul to discuss the many ways

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Take out your small seed and plant, because time waits for

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1: You dealing with the body of boss? Or you dealing with the boss?
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Please just rewind and check it to the max. Check it to the max. Check it to the max. Check it to the max. 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

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We're gonna do something different tonight. Why don't you come over to my place? Let me put on some dinner for us. Get us a couple of bottles of wine. And then I can just rub your shoulders and ease all your tensions and your nerves from the day. Matter of fact, I'll even take your shoes off and rub your feet, because I know you've been on them all day and you're tired and they're hot. So listen, I tell you what you do.